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0: Entonces, hay que ir. 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Entonces, hay que ir. Sí. Hustle to a stack unit tonight. How's it going?
1: I'm going to do one.
0: 10-4, 10-20.
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0: And done.
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0: 47 Charlie 1, Echo Romeo Papa on a white Kia Sedona.
1: 4.
2: I'm out with him.
1: Tango 31, 4, Charlie 49, 413 status.
0: Charlie 49, told.
1: 4.
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1: 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Charlie 310, 10-6-9, subject Charlie 6 Alpha. Charlie 310, 100 Woods Brook Place. Make contact with complainant, rough steward, neighbor, left your 9-year-old daughter at home alone. She came over and said that she's been there since 1400, shouldn't have the mom back until 2300.
2: Salvage.
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1: to 4.

0: Can you think? Can I get Charlie 43 on 5?
1: That's clear.

0: Charlie 49, we're Vulcan 8. The units en route to Woodsbrook and 1022. We'll be back in route.
1: Lima 23, copy, connect.
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0: Four.
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0: I need 258 to respond, possible
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3: Four.
2: Mileage on.
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2: Oh, 49.
3: Oh, 49.
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0: Is there a female unit tonight?
1: Pencil to a female unit tonight. 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Mega 33, can you switch to west?

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0: everyone. Can you 1022 my last? Baker 33 is going to be out from 5 Alpha, Triana, and done.
1: Denver.
0: Do you have a north unit that's a lot closer?
1: Denver, thank you.
2: Jane, 1098 copy. I'm 1098 from the desk.
0: Kelly, 313 to 4. Tango
2: 36
0: status.
2: Over.
0: Tango 36 to 4. Unit 1070, 1022, the missing person of Aubrey Bernard from earlier today has returned home. No further 1923 and clear. 4, Christian, just Christian.
3: Black female, brown shirt, look like Bougie.
0: They were torn.
4: Route to 6519, Chris Lane.
0: 10-4-19-23.

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0: 6-6-9 subject, at the corner of Evangel Drive and Evangel Circle, and be a black male, white shirt, gray pants.
1: 10-4.

0: Charlie 310, 313, 1062.
1: Charlie 310.
0: Charlie 310, Charlie 313, 237 Literacy Drive. Client is an employee of a trucking company, arrest 1062 for an employee that's not answering his phone but pinging in this area. Should be driving a white 26-foot semi-truck with an Illinois tag, Papa 1282968. We're making contact with a Milosov, unknown last name, black male, 45 years of age. If you make contact, have him call his boss.
1: Return copy.
0: Charlie 313.

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1: Well, I was 10-1.
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0: Cali 310, 313, Union 1022. The client heard back from his employee. He is code 1.
1: Lieutenant. 313, 10-4.
0: Units at Triana and done status.

0: Charlie 42, Charlie 36, 1069 subjects. 42, Charlie 36, 216 Seminole at Johnson Towers. Claim advisors, three homeless subjects inside the gate near the tobacco store. Point is very adamant that they're not supposed to be there. Unknown descriptions.
1: Two come.
0: Right, 6, 411 status. 10-4.
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1: Can you check Area 1, Front Row Boulevard, from the monitoring company? Also, there's a white female wearing a white sleeveless shirt, dark skinny jeans, tennis shoes, heavy set, walking next to the fence. On the camera at 1934. Unknown if she was inside the construction site or on the outside.
0: Thank you, sir. 10 for all that.
2: District just go on. They all left the property. We're both in it.
1: Charlie 364.
0: Charlie 39. Show myself Charlie 313 10-6, precinct 1083.
1: Charlie 39-4.

0: Charlie 42, Charlie 36, 1069, subject.
1: Thirty-four.
0: Keeping route to Russell Street and Stevens Avenue. Reverse to a gray Nissan coupe that's 10-7 roadway. Car advised that it's obstructing traffic near the stop sign. Occupied, possibly belongs to 800 Stevens. The neighbor tried to get them to move and they were uncooperative. Unknown if they're 1097.

0: David, can you hear me?
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0: Bob off.
1: 10-4, tag and description.
0: Alpha 2, Bravo Mike, Charlie, Charlie, on a gray forward focus.
1: 10-4. Units on Triana status.

0: Tango 36, status.
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0: So it's a Spanish speaking officer tonight. Spanish speaking officer tonight.
2: Number 17.
0: Number 17, you can 10-22.

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2: Charlie 36, caller 1 contact.
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0: Charlie 47, Charlie 310, 1051.
1: Charlie 310.
0: And Charlie 310, 29889 Conquest Court at the Rio Park Apartments. 4501, they're advising the child's mother is 1097 and harassing the caller. Her name's Mercedes. Go further.
1: Charlie 310, copy. Six North Precinct.
0: Hang on, 14, tower.
2: I booked the name.
0: Charlie 42, 10-4.
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0: Delta 16, Charlie 63, 1069, missing person. Okay. 3710 Valleydale. Car advised their 15-year-old daughter. It's a black female, last seen in gray shorts, red hoodie, black slides. She ran away just now. She's run away in the past. She's been found nearby at a friend's house. They're requesting to do a missing persons report.
1: Okay, 3 copies. 6-3 copies.

0: Charlie, please pass your report. Niagara 46, Baker 38, 10-7, Sector Tom, Westmoreland.
1: 46.
0: 46, Baker 38, 10-7, area of 205 Westmoreland Avenue. Told her boss there was a subject that was at her door that she didn't know who he was. Unknown exact description. She is requesting contact.
1: Stay well. Okay.

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0: Charlie 49, we're both in AOB 10-6 in Rouse Precinct.
1: Charlie 49-4.
0: 10-4. James, I think that was him.
1: Anchor 47, Anchor 49, 10-6-9 area cross hold 10-50.
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1: Bigger 410, I'll knock up
2: tonight. 49, Bigger 410, y'all can take me to the caller. 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
0: 10-4. Charlie 310, copy.
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0: Where'd y'all go?
1: 10-4, Charlie 310, I copy. Alpha 36. Take two back and route to the Shelby. I may contact the caller on the phone, advise he's going to stand by his vehicle until officers arrive this time. He's in front of the office in a blue Lincoln.

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1: Research. 10-3. A Dodge Charger, almost a complainant, last thing going westbound, no further. 2019 is clear.

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3: Charlie 42, we had a 911 hang up from a 911 only phone just north of there. Do you believe it's in reference?
0: 42, I'll 10-6 on area reference for that.
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0: 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The corner of Roebuck and Rosedale, caller advised there's 4 to 5 different sinkholes with water pouring out of them in the middle of the roadway.

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2: Can you see me, Philip?
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you know, since 70, 1063, reckless driver, doing I-565 research for a red Charger. I've seen Eastbound I-565 driving reckless. They almost hit the collar. Coming further, 2024, I'm so clear.

0: Houston, 78-1050 Rex Tower. 63 in the area of eastbound on 565 on the ramp from Research Park for a red Dodge Charger. They were driving reckless and almost hit the collar, passing eastbound, no further 265 and square.
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0: Northbound Memorial Parkway, Maine, coming up to Universal.
1: 24, touch person.
0: 7, Charlie, 5, Papa Romeo Mike on a black Nissan Altima.
1: 24. Charlie 310-4. Now 32 status.
2: 10-1.
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0: Then we'll come to a stop northbound access, just north of Wheeler.
1: Tucker.

0: Charlie 42, Charlie 36, 1069. Charlie 42, Charlie 36, 3314 7th Avenue. My advisor is supposed to be a vacant residence. There's no trespass signs up. He has seen a 2000 white Dodge pickup in the area. I don't know if it's still 1097. Believes it's possibly 1079 activity.
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0: 36 in the area, 3206 Bradley Street. Lane of eyes heard some kind of breaking from a vacant residence. Possibly going to be 3208, still getting further from 911.
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0: Charlie 49, Charlie 413, 4095 Lawson's Ridge at Weston Ridge Apartment. Apartment 1301, client advised in an altercation with wife. Still getting further from 911.
1: 49, Deadpool. I'm not going to.
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0: Charlie 33, University and Perimeter Parkway.
1: 10-4, diagonal description.
0: Two vehicles. I can only see the first. It's a blue Dodge Charger, SAG, Sierra Romeo Tango, Delta Charlie.
1: In the second vehicle.
0: I can't see it. 10-23.
1: 10-4.
2: Wait a minute, 23. We got negative contact with that vehicle. We're both in 8. Have both those units going around at Bradley, 10-23, myself and 42 are around.
3: Charlie, is there Ferrari time? 7-3-13, is that with us?
2: Wait a minute, 23. 10-4, both units in 8.
1: 10-4.
4: 14, I have contact inside the park.
1: No, 10-4. 49, Charlie 413, be advised that the female is possibly on 1079 has had a lapse.
0: Charlie 413, 10-4.
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1: Nine, 47-4.

0: 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We're both 10-8.
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0: Charlie 310 in the area, 4001 University Drive. Have had multiple calls to 911 from a phone pinging in this area. The phone comes back to Fareed Rice.
1: 3-5.
0: Indiana 10-5. Kelly 42-4.
2: Charlie 33, vehicles are out of roadway. I'm 10-8, 10-7.
0: Charlie 33-4.

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2: 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I'm 10A, have Charlie 310, 1022 if he's not close.
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1: 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Tango 36 status. 36 and 4. Charlie 310. 10-6 found subjects.
0: Okay, sir. Go ahead.
1: 5401 Millennium at Dunwoody Place Apartments, Apartment Juliet 5. Plan advise the subjects that 1041 to earlier are at this location. They're driving a dark green sedan and a blue truck. The complainant is en route. Unknown EPA. It's a black female, 33 years of age, wearing a red hoodie.
0: Mr. Cobbett.
1: 80
0: and a 25. 10-8, Charlie 2.
1: Charlie 39 to 4.

0: Josh, not Ariel.
1: Charlie Point 2, 10-4. They're possibly needing 1058, but they're not answering any of the call takers.
0: 10-4, I'm checking the shell right now.
1: 10-4.
2: 21 finished.

0: 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I'm cleaning the chest pain.
1: 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I have 2136, highway 72, black Chevy Tahoe and a Bronco. I'm not injured at this time.
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0: No, 14, 4.
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0: Charlie 49413 status.
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0: Charlie 49-4. Charlie 36 status. 10-4, it's clear.

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0: 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Number 1041, mother X, the white female, 29 years of age, name is Jamie, wearing a black tank top. Echo 37.
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0: 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Gray Honda Accord.
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1: Last name, Williamsburg.
0: Or tag description. Yes, I'm sorry. 1053, Max Charles. Status.
2: What?
0: 10364. Last thing involved that was also driving erratic, last seen northbound, pulled into one of the subdivisions, but they didn't advise which one. No further treatment away, it's clear. Jason, Alpha 16, 1020 apartments, apartment Bravo 2, calling advisors, someone that's been harassing, complaining its parents at this address. No further.
2: Your copy.
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0: 10-4.

0: Delta 16 status. Yeah, 860 some areas, Claremont Drive and Hermitage Avenue. Contact the caller. If he was on a walk and there was a slender white male wearing a t-shirt and a beanie, so that you reached into his waistband and thought the subject was following him home. It was suspicious. I got picked up before I could see where the chick went. Just check the area for sure.
1: Thank you, Susan. Can I have you?
0: There is a door.
1: Seven Viva on the zone 4-6.
0: Never.
1: That's music.
0: I'm at 23-4.
1: Baker 62, stays on 558. I've been out to that problem. Prior to my, you know, being 622.
0: Baker
1: 62,
0: coming to you.
1: Baker 62.
0: Six, 10, 8, 7, 1, 2. Baker 62,

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1: Total.
0: Charlie 39, 4.
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0: And now we're working it.
1: Right. Charlie 42, Lima 23. You'll be listening to the parents to live at this address. Unless someone keeps banging on the door. That occurred about 10 minutes ago. I know who it is.
2: Wait, Arthur, copy.
0: You're copy.

0: Niger V4, Niger V6, 10% area for 1075, third subject. Niger V4, Niger V6, can you 10-speed on the area northbound the Weisberg Bridge for a black Mini Cooper, Tag, Bravo, Tango, Sierra, Juliet, India, November, of a brown 24-year-old white female, a line of us, and the daughter was 13, 1075, jumping off the bridge.
1: Red. Ram truck. Said, I'm finishing up 1-6. Come on.
2: This is on 1. Thank you for the support. Stay with you. I'm around.
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0: AV2.
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1: 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Charlie 53-4.

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0: 4.
2: 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Keep me on this call.

0: 3 status.
1: Come on.
0: Charlie 42 to 4. Charlie 49, Charlie 413 status.
1: Charlie 413. Booking is doing it.
0: 10-4, 10-16 on subjects.

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1: 1040, tag a description.
0: Hold on, 47, Charlie 952, Juliet on a gray Toyota Camry.
1: 10-4, Charlie 49, 413, 1069, subjects.
0: Eagle Wolf.
1: Charlie 49, 413, 29237, Otley Street, make contact with female services, small dark stand that's parked near complainant's residence, occupied by a black male skinny, no shirt, also black male heavy set and unclothed. Descriptions, we're walking around, complainant's concerned, she's the only one that lives in the subdivision at this time.
0: We got it. Six two ten, six alpha.
1: Charlie 624. For tag and description.
2: Alabama tag 47, Charlie 0 Echo, Charlie November on a gray Toyota Camry.
1: 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Tango 36 status. 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

0: Lima 17, Alpha 66, 1055, send 58. Three Boxwood, West Claw, 1058, en route to a 30-year-old female.
1: Charlie 39, Charlie a cop, 10-0.
0: Charlie 39-4.

0: 16-7.
1: 16-7. It was a while ago. She's still requesting contact.
0: We don't.
2: Was it 11-10-8, zone 5 and 6, PSC has a gap.
1: Charlie 6, 11 to 4.
3: I'm July 7 and cat mouse on both of them.
1: Never. Charlie 42, lane 23 status.
4: Lane 23, just tell one about tonight.
1: Lane 23, 10 4.
4: Copy, 10 8.
1: 10 4.
3: Would you be about him already tonight, sir?
1: 6-3-10-4. Alpha-6-6, Alpha-6-8, 10-51, Alpha-5.
4: 6.
1: 2608 Union Drive. Our advisor in an altercation with their son, and one still trying to get their descriptions.
4: 6-4. Yeah, careful.
0: Victor 4, 10-20. Hopewood, right?
1: Retired description.
0: Bama, Charlie 00, Kilo, Uniform Papa on a gray Dodge Challenger.
1: 10-4.
0: Sorry,

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2: 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It's going to be the Washington Hudson Pass near 565.
1: 4, touch pushes.
2: Alabama tag 5 9 Alpha Bravo 2, November 5, White F 150.
1: November 5, 4. Alpha 6 8. Sons of white male, 39, unknown colored t-shirt, tan shorts, carrying a backpack, left on foot, possibly en route to 3603 Barbara.
3: India 11. In reference to the 1051 on Union, that subject is going to have 229 through us for theft of property 4.
1: 10-4.
4: Hello.
1: Means 11, Charlie 611, 6884, Governor's West at main event. They're advising there's a 30-year-old white male, white tank top, dark colored shorts, pacing in front of the building, back to his vehicle, back and forth. It seems suspicious. I think he pulled something out of his vehicle, but they don't know what it is. Blue Chevy Suburban, Alabama Tag 47, Charlie 74, X-ray Mike.
4: Hello, 74.
5: Mike, 24, Echo, red, dot, Ram 57.
1: And 4. Unit 75, code 1, 55 West Elm Ramp from Washington.
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1: 4, 4.

0: 16, 10, 14, rise of stack, Alex.
1: 12, 16, 10, 4.
2: Charlie 66, limit 211, can 10, 22.
0: That's all I got.
1: 10, 4.
3: Three.
1: 10, 4, 7, 10, 4.

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1: One.
0: 1069, see subject.
1: 10-4, turn 20.
0: 706, 10-3.
1: Four descriptions.
0: Two black males, one black tank top, gray shorts, second white shirt, black pants, code one.

0: tonight, Evan.
1: Four.
0: Stack one, can I get two marked units here?
1: 10-4, need units from route 706, 10. Officer, see now 6-7, keeping around. That's what I make a 46 status. Ten four,
2: check and see if there's any units available.
1: Ten four.
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3: Alabama Alpha Zero Echo 35 Delta November. What Honda Santa Fe?
4: Delta Cobalt. Got one.
0: Victor one.
3: N71, Governor's House Drive in Jordan, Alabama, 47, Charlie, 3, Hotel, 6, Hotel, Honda Rittenfeller, Honda Sierra.
0: 1040, need 10-7
2: out. 10-4. And I'm 10-8, 10-7.
5: Can I send that minute?
0: Kelly 6-4. Never.
1: Where did you take that?
0: Kelly 42-4.
1: PSC.
0: 10-4, 21-46.

0: Moving to the 11 status. Good. 10-4.
1: Stack 1, copy 2 units, route 706 10th Street.
0: New 2 units, route 706 10th Street.
1: Tower 3, I can be enough.
0: Tower 3, I'll be enough. 10-4 is clear. Victor 5, status.
2: Tower 3.
0: 10-4. Victor 56, 10 feet from the area of Hazeland Road and Forest Gate. Someone has backed up their vehicle into a tunnel that's known as their roadway on Hazeland near the soccer fields and thought it was suspicious.
3: 10-4, call in contact.
0: Jamie 2, neighbor.
4: Wait, 10-4.
0: You're out to Bob Wallace, Governor.
1: Office camera.

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1: Charlie 4, I'm sorry. 10-4.
0: Officer 10-4.

0: Hopefully.
1: Plant area. Cardinal and canary.
0: Oh, we're going to bar. Charlie 6-3-20.
2: Danny Banjo.
0: For tag description.
2: Alabama 47, Charlie 4-6, Mike Whiskey on a black Acura SUV.
0: Charlie 6-3-4.
2: Black Infinity.
0: M4. Big 31.
1: Today, parts have 400 pounds of drive. Till 06.
0: Big 31 to 4. Can you buy his color?
3: And today, so we'll switch to the west.
0: No plans ever. Charlie 47 to park. Charlie 6-3 status.
2: There you go, one.
0: Charlie 6-3 to park.

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1: 6-6 roll finish.
0: 6-6-4.
1: And center one.
0: Victor 1-20. All 4 11 and 4. And they're in status. Chin.
1: Grandma 5-2, Charlie 2-0, Whiskey 4 on a black and color Ford Fusion.
0: 1-4.
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1: That's Arizona tag 41 Alpha 3 Yankee Tango on a gray Nissan Altima.
0: 10-4, Huntsville to a stack unit tonight. 10-22, Victor 1 status. Victor 1-4.
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0: 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Delta 10 status. 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
0: 22. 10-4. Come for the 10 unit tonight. 2020, 10-4.

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0: 10-4, units on 10th Street status. Yeah, 4.
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0: 56. Can you be around to 218 Spring Valley Court? I want to have a car alive. There's a patient 1097 that's cold and not moving. 1074, they have started in CPR instructions. Okay.
1: Thank you. 7-71.
0: Thank you, 49, make a 14 status.
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0: 10-4. Charlie 63 status.
2: It's called one. 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

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Unit 1763, Rick Stravers, South 565 on research. 1063 for a black BMW sedan and a dark colored sedan, possibly racing, going eastbound. No further. 2210 is clear.

you know, 1070, 1063 reckless drivers. P3 on 565 near Research for a black BMW sedan and a dark colored sedan. Just driving reckless, flashing eastbound, nothing further, 20 to 11, hopefully.

Innocent City, 10-60 3 Yorkshire. 10-60 3 in the air of eastbound, off 65, passing exit 15 in front of the Space Rocket Center. A black BMW sedan and another dark colored sedan. Bound driving reckless. No further. 22 left. Still clear.

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2: 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He didn't take any items. 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

0: Charlie 47 to 4. Tiger 57, Bigger 67, sensation subject.
1: Tiger 57, both units.
0: 57, Bigger 67, can you route to eastbound off I-65, exit 19, get ready to go southbound of the parkway. We're standing by in a red Nissan Logan, reference to a child that they saw running near the railroad tracks. White female, looked to be about 45 years of age, wearing a blue shirt and blue underwear.
1: Thank you, Mr. Bogan, stop it.

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2: Alpha
0: 3600 Memorial. Advise their driver was blocked in by multiple vehicles. Party behind the caller's residence. In reference to a 1069 area earlier this day at 3700 Lakewood, the caller is not requesting contact. 1069 for disturbance.
3: India 11.
0: India 11.
3: India 11, in reference to the check subject out at Holmes for the missing persons, the child is with the caller in the Nissan Rogue. They're on Holmes Avenue right now.
0: India 11, come on.
2: It's

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0: We just called one of the subs with proper. 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
1: Tamara. He is on Spring Valley Corvus.
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1: 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Charlie 6, 3-4.

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0: Alpha 1, Charlie, 5-0, Echo. On a white Kia EV6.
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1: 4. 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
4: 10-4.
1: I've called multiple times. I said something about officers driving by our home, then became hostile with 911. Caller, actually 911, asked multiple times if assistance was needed. Refusing to acknowledge the call taker. The address is flagged for a white female, Megan Brown, date of birth 6/20/75, usually 1036, has access to 1049s, and has multiple calls involving 1051s.
5: Requesting officers 1069 around field 2 to see if they can find any of the belongings.
3: 1062, code 1.

0: 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Show me 10-6 back on person.
1: Kelly 544.
2: I said,

0: Legacy DSS. Predator. Kelly 47-4.
1: That's all the other vehicle. And there's Zag, do you still have a BMW?
0: Four.
2: Charlie sees him on the X-ray.
0: Lane 17, 10-4. Breaker 6-1.
3: Like pulling in the lows.
0: 10-4, tag and description.
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1: 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Good one.
0: 10-4 description.
1: Al 61, Hispanic female, red over blue. She got a lost dog.
0: 10-4.
1: 61, if you can give me the event number whenever you have it.
0: 10-4.
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1: Roger, Center. Mayor Darth.
2: 5 per Baker 61. There's not Henry Unit 10A. Can you have on call PXME 931-237-3269?
1: Mayor Darth. 4. I'm supposed to Henry Unit 10.
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0: 94, 10, 10, 4. Can you start around to possible 1041 at 315 Abingdon Avenue? As their neighbor who lives in the blue house came to her house and threw a trash can on her. Suspects a white female wearing a dark shirt. White female, 66 years of age, wearing multicolored shirt and gingerbread man pants.
1: Hey, we're 10, 10, 4. Hey, we're now over there.
0: Hey, person, 10-4, 46, can you be route to Tennessee Town PC? Hey, 46, can you 1065 with Huntsville Utilities at California Street and Eustace Avenue? Stand by for 15 to 20 minutes while they do TC.
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0: 52, can you route to 722 Lily Flag Road at the Stewart residence through window activation?
1: Air 6-1 again. That's my trail. Then I just fell on that.
0: All right, that's all right. Thank you.

0: 47, what was the correct time MG was notified and arrived on scene?
1: Academy, we're in 202. Caller advised that people in this apartment were evicted. Now all their things are on the sidewalk and they're going through it. 3 to 4 subjects. They think there's possibly someone in the side of the apartment as well.
2: 10-4-2-0-7 with arrival.

0: Hi, Stefan.
1: And there's some line, one for a Toyota sedan, the other for a Ford Explorer. Neither have to be throwback.
0: There's this one. Before you have both have to be robots.
1: Negative. They can roll. They don't have to be robots.
0: Here's one. Different.

0: 820 University of Popeyes. I'm a caller in a black KK4, white male wearing a white shirt, tan pants. He's requesting 1017 in reference to hitting a big mountain in the middle of Jordan Lane and popping his tire.
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1: 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Delta 10. 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
2: 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Let's go to one.
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0: 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Tiger 49, all I have is harassment over here. Unless you have anything else, I'll just do the 1017 for this.
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0: Six seven, it's gonna be Alabama Tag. 1-0-6-0-5 on a black Kia sedan.
1: 10-4. Name of 17 status.
2: 4.
1: 10-4, off 58, off 311 status.
2: 58. Crowd from first, 20 tonight.
1: 10-4.

0: The unit 10-18.
1: Well, that works. That's a...
0: 9-6-1, 10-4. The unit 10-18 for a 1038 victim in Huntsville Hospital, Packer 4. In your route to Huntsville Hospital, 101 Sibley Road, this floor, main lobby, make contact with a charge nurse, white male, 5'8", wearing blue scrubs. The 1038 of his phone that was taken from the bathroom.
2: Four on 10-8, should we back out on 10th Street?
0: Kelly, 4-4.

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2: Elliot.
1: 946-10-4. Can you be back in route to 205 West Chester Avenue? Caller's back on the line with us and that her husband is yelling at her and refused to give 911 questions. Black female, Megan Brown, usually 1086, has access to 1049.
2: 10-4.
1: Is it occupied?

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1: Charlie 49 to 20. No, 7-10-4.
2: Okay.
1: 10-4, tag and description.
0: Charlie 49, Alabama tag, Alpha 2 Hotel, 91 Mike on a white Chrysler 300.
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0: 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Everybody said door.

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0: Sure.
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1: 10-4. 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
0: 8-17, Cora and Sparkle. Okay, 47 Alpha 410 Foxtrot, White, Nissan, Versa.
2: Yeah,

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1: Terrible.
0: Yeah, we're 10-4.
2: Yeah, with Alpha 68.
0: Okay, yeah, 10-4.
3: Done.
0: We take 2-4.

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1: Tango 410. Subjects highly 1056 again and can't articulate a crime. Both units tonight.
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1: 17, thanks.
0: 10-4. Alpha K.
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1: Charlie 49, 1071.
0: Charlie 49, 1020.
1: 49, 12 walls and governor's house.
0: 10-4, target description.
1: 49, Alabama Static 4-7, Charlie 2, Tango, November 8 on a white Dodge Challenger.

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0: 49 Zipper.
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1: 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Tango 36, 1020. How's he say?
2: 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Any mileage is 2.3.
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0: 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Okay.
1: 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He is on a home status.
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1: There's a gun. Just tell you around too.
0: Oh, Dallas.
1: There's a gun. 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
0: Tiger 6-1, I'll be attempting to contact at 421 Dallas Avenue in reference.
1: Tiger 6-1, cover. 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
0: Description. Officer on a white Buick sedan.

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1: Charlie 49 to 20.
0: 49, 4751, Governor South Drive, Charlie 413 will be out.
1: 10-4. Officer 6 status.
2: 6 shovel.
1: 10-4.
3: Yeah, Carl T.
4: 14, go above.
3: Now, Mega 410, QRP 2750, Carl P. Jones Drive. Has the road rage incident. She honked her horn at a vehicle that was in the road not moving, and now that vehicle's following her. She's driving around the shopping center near Target. So it's over Kia Rio, white female in her 20s to 30s.
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0: 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She has one contact.
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1: 84-4.

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1: Yeah, 35 to 20.
0: 35. It's going to be Providence, Maine, and Old Monrovia.
1: 10-4, tag and description.
0: It's going to be, I was on the tag, Alpha 2, November, Alpha 5, Bravo, and Black, F-150.
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0: tunnel's going to be just north of the roundabout at the Rockwell apartment.
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0: Charlie 43, Charlie 47, 101, Brooklyn Court. I advise an altercation with ex-husband, correction, boyfriend. Still getting further from 911.
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Charlie 4347, Spinoza biracial male, 40s, white tank top, gray sweats, and hear them still arguing on the phone.

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0: 3-10-59, impound.
1: Charlie 6-3-4. Time for the vehicle talking.
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0: Okay.
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0: Vanguard 6-1.
1: Vanguard 6-1. Vanguard 6-1, can you have West attempt to contact that Larry Durham subject at 3805 Colonial Park Circle, Unit 2?
0: Vanguard 6-1, 10-4, just turn on the street name.
1: Vanguard 6-1, it's Colonial Park Circle.
0: Vanguard 6-1.

0: Calico 2, Lumenfield 11, 1037. Charlie 52, Lumenfield 11, 3208, Bradley Street. My advised subjects are trying to 1037 to caller's house. Still getting further from 911. Charlie 47, I copied you.
1: Charlie 42, on the route to Bradley.
0: Charlie 42, 4.

0: Charlie 6-3-6-11, status.
1: 3-4-1.
0: 10-4. Units on 10th Street, status. Hunter unit on 10th Street, status. 10-4. Charlie 43, Charlie 47, status. He didn't get out. You're still not getting out.
2: I'm holding one.
0: 10-4, I'm coming out.
3: Okay,
0: 7-7. 7-4.

0: you know, to Bradley. The complaint is going to be in the back of the house in a large room. The offender is possibly in the front of the house.
1: Victor Port 207.
0: Charlie, it's 224. Do you want it 10-3?
1: Not yet.
0: 10-4.
2: Awesome.
0: Charlie, 42-4.

0: tell if it's two. Pocket Acre is still on the line with her. She confirmed that she's in the back of the house.
1: Charlie 49, Sparkman overpass LI 565.
0: 10-4, tag and description.
1: Alabama Tech 47, Charlie 1, Romeo 1023 on the rest. Blue 4 escape.
0: 10-4.
1: Charlie 49, the rest of the tag was. The whole tag is Alabama Tech 47, Charlie 1, Romeo Tango Whiskey.

0: Teller 49 status?
1: Cool.
2: I think it's excellent.
0: Baker
2: 6-1. Baker 6-1. Up myself and Baker 54 on the attempt to contact at Colonial. We'll be in route.
3: Just west of Jeff Roden's floor.
0: Of course, tag and description.
3: Tag 7 Tango Quebec, Golf 226, unknown state at this time. It's going to be a white Honda Acura.
0: 10-4.
1: 413 now, Charlie 49.
0: Charlie 413-4. Unit Tom Bradley.
4: 10-4.
0: 10-4. Is the Circle K status?
2: That's right.

0: Charlie 6-1 status.
1: So what?
0: Can you turn on the make and model?
1: Acro.
0: 10-4.
1: Charlie 611, it's going to be a California license plate. Is there a Tango unit tonight?
0: There's a Tango unit tonight.
2: 9th West.
0: Can you turn somewhere?

0: Charlie 43, Charlie 47, status.
1: And go on.
0: Charlie 47, 4.
2: Well, be advised, my final is going to be Christian Brothers Automotive on 72.
0: 10-4.

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0: Tiger V5, 1051. Tiger 1. Tiger V5, keep out to 10013 Memorial Parkway, VIP Inn and Suites. 259, car vibes. 1041 by her husband. Husband's possibly on 1079. We're still trying to get further to the second party car.
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0: 7-10 Charlie 6-11-4. Units on Bradley status.
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0: Look at 2-2-4.
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0: 10-4.

0: And so on Colonial Park stuff. 9346. All 67 status. 7-4.
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0: Baker 67, or Baker 61, could you have on call EBU PX me if there's not 1108 1070 for PX?
1: Okay.
0: Baker 67, it's going to be 814 227 4128.
1: That's what they're deviating. Council to the DD unit, team. 10-2 units, clear.
2: 32, Baker from 4, get to 2. Angle's leaving.
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0: Niagara V5, Niagara V6, 10-6, pound subject stable. Niagara V5, Niagara V6, 10-6, pound in front of the stables at 9032 Memorial Parkway. It's 10-5 from the property manager. The smell is laid out on the sidewalk. Possibly has a 1079 bottle beside him.
1: Copy. Kelly 664.

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0: Charlie 49. Westbound I 565. Jerry Slaughter Road.
1: 10-4. Tag on description.
0: Charlie 49. Alabama Tag Alpha 3 Tango 1 Delta Hotel and White. Alright, 300.
1: 10-4.

0: 63 Rosa, can I have some?
1: Charlie 634. Charlie 49 status.
2: 492.
1: 364.

0: Baker 55, can I get a 1080 route for Hispanic male mid-50s complaining of ankle pain, 1020 OB behind 9056 on Park Parkway?
1: There's that table.

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0: L-57, L-411, 2131, Fisher Circle. 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
0: 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Charlie 47-4. Charlie 45 status. Charlie 45-4.

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1: Oh, it's right along. Over strike.
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0: 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Booking is 10 a.m.
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1: Layer 57, Vigor 6-7 South. 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

0: So, it's 1071.
1: 1052, 1020.
0: 1052, 565 eastbound. Just east of 14th Street, overpass.
1: 10-4, tag description.
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0: King 7, 10-20.
1: Southbound Parkway, accident from the Firestone parking lot.
0: 10-4, description.
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1: Area of Gilead Lane in Maston Lake. 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

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I'm sat with the clerk. She's requesting 1017 in reference to a vehicle that hit one of their pumps about 45 minutes ago and left the pump.

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0: 66. What's the caller's exact?
1: 566. They haven't given an exact. 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
1: Charlie 62, turn four.
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1: 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We're at the PSC to turn in evidence.
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Forty-seven Easy Route to 111 Callaway Lane. Subject's going to be white male, 6 feet, brown puffy hair, gray shirt, and dark pants.

0: Charlie 52, Charlie 53, status.
1: Charlie 52, what's the name?
0: Charlie 52, 10-4. Baker 54, Baker 55, 10-51. Before Baker 55, can you be brought to 3927 High Ridge Drive? I'll advise her cousin who lives at 2225 Gulf Road on them with a bag. It's a white male, 38 years of age, wearing a white shirt and black shorts. Name is Damon Cook. Father's going to be staying outside 3927 High Ridge next to the light pole and light gray pajamas.

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0: Yes, I'm 36. Pound 57 off of DA, 1051. So. 1814 Nixon Avenue, car advised their ex-wife, a black female, 48, unknown clothing. Ebony is currently 1097 and refusing to leave.
1: Valentine, I said.
0: 6 3 10 4.
1: Call one. 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
0: 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Have a utility room motion.
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0: 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Boyfriend's a black male, 20, unknown clothing.
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0: 2 3 7 7. Clear 54, Baker 55, 1041. Four Baker 55, King Route 1, Hospital Drive at Crestwood. The car in the lobby. She's the health supervisor. Drivers to one of our nurses being attacked by a patient in room 263. Subject is still in the room. He does not have access to weapons.
1: Baker 55, 10-4.

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1: I'm supposed to be reaching unit tonight. Consular, Regent Unit tonight. Consular.

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1: Leaving to 11.
0: Charter 6:30, leaving to 11, pulling at 1907 Mandarin Drive. Also, I could hear a male and a female arguing in the background, female stating caller.
1: Six three

0: Niagara 57, Niagara 67, 1016 on subject on Hospital.
1: 675, yes.
0: Niagara 57, Niagara 67, you're off to 101 Southern Road, Huntsville Hospital, ER entrance near the metal detector. To reference the white male wearing a blue shirt, seems that I'm verbally aggressive towards the staff. Currently near the smoking section, has been asked to leave multiple times, but was refusing. It is unlawful property.
1: 6-7, we copy.

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1: Yeah, 10 out of 7. Scott 1.
0: Charlie 63 to 4.

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2: 4.

0: Charlie 6-3, movement to 11 status. Movement to 11-4.
1: Okay, Becker 56, 2104 Miller Ferry Way, Vintadog, Zone 3, Office Motion Sensor Activation.

0: It was 1068 of the public storage.
1: 52 PX now advising there's a male and female that 1037 into one of the units. Now at the front of the property getting to in a truck with an extended cab.
0: 10-4, show both of us in the area.
2: Reference to a white male, white shirt, has been asked to leave several times and is refusing. Needing an activity pass.
3: 49, I'll be around.
2: Make 49-4.
4: That's 1-B-49-22, almost done, so.
2: Meg 49, you
0: 1022. It will be out with blue pickup Alabama tag 47 Charlie 1 8 Tango Bravo.

0: Is they able to confirm whether or not they made act?
1: Ten four three just one.
2: Charlie
3: 62, Charlie 66, 500, Providence, Maine. Departments for a lobby motion.
2: Charlie 66, copy on bus.
3: Ten four.
1: It open. They also received multiple wrong codes to get into the gate. And they did make access to a unit.
0: Is someone going to meet us down here to confirm music?
1: Baker 56, we're online with the monitoring company now. They're trying to see which unit it was that they made access to.
0: Copy.

0: Talus excreting 1022.
1: 4. I'll be in route to 1081.
0: 10-4.

0: Biker 56. Biker 56, verifying the offenders are still 1097 in the white pickup truck. It's a black male and a white female.
1: We're out with four subjects. It's going to be a blue F-150.
0: 10-4.
1: Baker 56. They did try to make entry and got several wrong codes. We're trying to confirm whether or not they made access if the monitoring company can determine that.
0: 10-4, they do have a key holder on file. We're going to try to get in touch with them. They advised he possibly lives on site.
1: 6 and 6 copies.

0: emergency. Can they advise what unit the subjects were attempting to access? We have a unit inside right now, checking the area of the sergeant.
1: Ten 23, just one, I'm asking call tech, because it's online with the monitoring company. Baker 52, they advised if they can get on PX with an officer, they could guide y'all to the storage unit.

0: 67 and Baker 56.
1: Yes.
0: You guys figure out what unit they were trying to get in. I'm on PX, let's call it.
1: Baker 52. Subject in the pickup advised they didn't even make access inside the facility. They did advise there was a way to pick up when they were in there, when they were there earlier. I can't advise any further.
2: Yep.
1: Delta 13.
0: I copy Delta 13.

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1: Baker 14.
0: Baker 14, about 1176 Monroe Road at gate 5 to 1300.
1: 10-4.

0: puis celui-là vient des 1526.
1: Secretary 2, Jason Miller has come into my contact with y'all. He does live on site. He's going to be a white male with a beard, and he's going to be wearing a public storage uniform.
2: James.

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0: Area 33, 32, Meridian. Possibly at the Olympic Garden Apartments. No caller came on the line, speaking with someone in the background, saying that police are on the way. Connect the line. The PXS history of 1051s. None of them are at this 1020. I'm going to attempt to PX them back into apartment number.
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1: 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I'll be KLV at 9000, Grandma 5.2, 1330.
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0: Niagara 34, Niagara 35, 1081 on Balmoral.
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0: 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The front door is going to be unlocked. 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
0: 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Between 8 zones 6.
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0: 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We won Northbound Memorial Parkway to access road at Maston Lake. 5 from OnStar, gray Chevy SUV versus black sedan.
1: Southbound and northbound.
0: We want northbound.
1: 10-4.

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2: That's clear.
3: The 1050 at Madison Lake, the Parkway, the southbound access road here.
2: George Todd, 10-4, Tango 16, copy southbound.
0: Yeah.
3: On the north side of the intersection, here at the southbound.
2: George Todd, 10-4. 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
2: 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Apartment Z, Charlie, 1062 for a black female, Kyra Pritchett, 29 years of age. Description, callers from Virginia. In reference to some concerning Facebook posts, nothing further.
0: 28-10-4.

0: 45. It's minor damage. I'm moving them into the parking lot of Red Stone Federal Credit Union.
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0: 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You get up.
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0: That was 12, 10-4.

0: Tango 22, 10-6, that is a vehicle record inspection.
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0: probably 8 pains relative to incentives non-animal. Probably 8 pains relative to in the Arisa Oakwood apartment at 5771 Oakwood Road. Apartment 7209, a neighbor's advising a medium-sized, possibly white and tan poodle mix is stuck in a post on a balcony. Attempted to contact the owner, no one answered the door.
1: Copy, I'm lost.
2: Such as

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0: 10-4.
2: Okay.
0: Bank 56, 10-4.

0: Tiger 33, 571
1: eastbound, just before the Sparkman Drive exit.
0: 10-4, tag description.
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1: Two burgers.
2: I'll be saying so 1600, 1045 of our zone.
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1: Charlie 18.
4: I have fire around with the ladder.
1: Ten four.

0: Baker 12, Baker 13, 1055, 1058. Baker 12, Baker 13, it's going to be at 1074 at 14, correction, 14014 Armand Drive. Caller came on the line, advised that the subject is possibly their son, advised that he's been drinking for a while and he's not breathing. They called to the Tudge, it's a 41-year-old male.
1: 12, copy. Very much.
0: Baker 11, copy. Huntsville to Baker 11.
2: Baker 11.
0: I mean, you copy the UAV.
2: Baker 11. I copy.
0: Huntsville clear.

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0: Nova 847 is en route with a Benaya being Israel. Bed worth is 1-6-1988. Showing active 1029, sir, HPD.
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0: Mary 12, did MC or Fire copy this call?
1: Baker's home, 10-4. Hensley's the one who copied it over to us.
0: 12-10-4.

0: And you're open Rovian Perimeter Parkway. Caller's advising a white male in his 30s to 40s. Correction, that's going to be your victim. White male in 30s, 40s, white shirt, camo, cargo pants. Advising a subject pulled at 1049 on him, possibly in the blue van next to the gas station.
1: What's this answer for?
2: Something wrong with them.
0: 27 so far.

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0: Parkway northbound, near in between Governors and Clinton. It's a white Kia Sorento, UAB, personalized tag, Alpha 2091 Mike.
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1: Boston 10-6, off the right.
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Can't fall an over 8.

0: Huntsville clear. Baker 23. Okay. McGee 1021. Baker 12, Baker 13, status. Baker 13, 10-4.
1: What is the caller?
2: Bessie's a construction worker, white shirt, cargo pants, white male.

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0: 28.
1: I'm 27,
0: 10-4.

0: Tiger 23, Delta 12, 1059 subject. Tiger 23, Delta 12, 200 Church Street at Big Spring Park. They're advising under the bridge by the BBC that there are several homeless subjects with their belongings spread out on both sides of the walkway.
1: Delta 12, 10-4, I'll advise.
0: Copy. 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
0: Delta 12, copy, 10-22. Huntsville clear.

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1: Or do you need something to discuss?
0: No.
2: Charlie 22, 10-6 route to City Shop.
1: 10-4. Bagger 27, status.
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1: Huntsville to hangar unit tonight. Huntsville to a hangar unit tonight.
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0: Mountain 8, myself, 23 and 28, will be out at Drake and LNN with 512 for TC. There'll be no, it's going to be a multiple hour DC time.

0: to Alpha 14 or Alpha 15? Alpha 14, Alpha 15, you see 10.2. I'm still down. Lima 20. 20, you switch bus. 10.18, 10.50 bomb.
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0: Charlie 15, 1037 and Charlie 6 Alpha. Charlie 15 at 117 Herrick Drive. Hearing sounds coming from the attic. Believes it's not an animal. Hasn't seen anyone. Just units in 18,
1: 1055. I was just want you to make a crime has occurred on the route.
0: Charlie 27, 10-4.

0: Okay, I'm going to go. Okay,
1: 10-4.
0: Just 7-1.
1: 10-20.
0: 10-28. Spark and drive. Don't go.
1: 10-28. 10 on the cross at Spark.
0: 10-28. Pulling into Home Depot.
1: 10-28. Tiger Church.
0: 10-28. Alabama Tech. 4-7. Alpha. Tango, Romeo, Charlie, Mike. Bay Beach, Dodge Ram.
1: Romeo 28, 10-4.

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1: 17-10-4, do you need them to respond?
0: Just secure the door. I've already cleared the business. It's code 1. The door's just left unlocked.

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1: Baker 17.
0: Baker 17. Keyholder's been notified and they're in route. She's going to PX an assistant manager to see if they can get there sooner. She'll PX us back to advise which vehicle they'll be in.

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1: Baker 12, Colin.
0: Baker 12, 10-4. Baker 17, just be advised. Keyholder calling back, advised that someone's going to be in route in a silver Mercedes, ETA 15 minutes.

Can you PH Community Development and see if when they have time they can come re-secure this door? Someone's broke it off or they can get back inside. There's no one inside. It's still one.

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0: 1302 Lancewood Drive, apartment A Alpha. Make contact with a female, reference to 1038 over 1049.
1: 69 area. Only 30-12 an area, Holmes Avenue, Woodson Street, eastbound side. Caller's advising that there's an industrial trash bin that's off on the side of the road, concerned that it might have been taken from a construction site. 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
0: 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I'll send you part time at 800 Airport Road for around 17:30 hours.
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0: 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Thanks.
1: 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Sorry, cancel.
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0: 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Alpha 15 3930 Pulaski Pike, Pinehurst Department. Department A Alpha 8. 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
0: The Seminole governor is right in front of the Salvation Army.
1: 10-4 description.
0: I think 24 is like white female, red shirt, black pants.
1: 10-4.
0: I'm out with those units.
1: 2-3-10-4.

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0: So I'll be in an empty parking lot right next to the Fuego Mexican restaurant.
1: Okay.
0: Get black male, white shirt, black pants, so on.

0: 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I'll be 10-14-1 the first half.
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0: 2024. Meet Megan Flash 5. Alpha 21, it's 3930 Pulaski Pike at Pinehurst. May contact at Alpha 8.
1: Yes, sir. That'll be our route.
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2: Baker 11.
1: Baker 11.
2: Baker 11. Can I have Baker 12, Baker 13, Baker 23, and Baker 27 respond to the precinct, please?

Charlie 25, TC. Charlie 25, southbound Waltran at Capshaw. Probably just advising of a vehicle in the roadway with their flashers on. No description at this time.

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1: 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Pulaski and Stringfield with an Alabama tag of Alpha Zero Echo 5705. Black Nissan Altima stalled in the roller.
0: Wait, they just

0: 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I'm switching to 4.
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Kelly 18, 1069 area. Kelly 18 at 29228 Otley Street. Police requesting contact. We stand by a black Ford F-150. It's being referenced to multiple properties being broken into.

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0: 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There's Hispanic male, has a 1049.
2: Echo 9517212. Caller advised they threw a water bottle at their vehicle. Last seen westbound, nothing further. 913 Huntsville, clear.
1: I'll be around as well. You have 15, 6, 1, 2.
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0: じゃないですか。
1: Thank you, 33 status. E-Banker 1. Gray White. Kia sedan. 095-17212. Bus they threw a water bottle at the caller's vehicle and hit it. Further. 914, hustle clear.

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2: 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Advising it's been going on for 2 hours. There are also children outside. Nothing further.
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1: Delta 12 will be enough.
0: Delta 12, it's going to be in the area of Bailey Cove and Green Mountain. Lights are on flash, 512 copy.
1: Careful.

10-63 the area of westbound I-565 from Memorial Parkway for a white four-door Kia sedan. And attack Echo 951-7212. Advises the vehicle through a bottle at the car's vehicle. Nothing further. 917 Huntsville clear.

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1: 4. 4 in there in Caldwell Lane, Highway 431. It's going to be a gray 2023 Ford F-250, a gray 2020 Buick Encore.
2: Copy on that victim, the 1038 victim. You show me back out with the awesome.
1: You're 10-4.

0: Alpha 217.
1: Let's go on. Hey, I'll be able to take 22.
0: Yes, copying 1022 at Valley Park.
2: You think, Devin?
3: I'm going to take 10-4, 10-8.
1: I got 16-7.
0: Okay.

0: Baker 12. I'm 10-8 with an observer. Which unit was going to the TC call at Green Mountain and Beta 12?
1: Baker 12, it's Delta 12. That's en route to the TC call.
0: Well, copy. You can have them 10-22. I'll be around.
1: Delta 12, copy. You can 10-22.

0: 啊，你说明我今天取消了。
1: 这个是行政部。
2: Like 13. Okay.
1: Vega 13, 10-4, can you start en route to bound property?
2: Vega 13, 10.
1: Vega 13, it's going to be at 2116 Honey Locust Lane. Callers advising there's a blue or purple boys bicycle that's been in front of their 1020 since last day. She reported it to another officer that went out for a 1081 that was nearby, but they didn't check it.
2: Thank you.

0: Bravo 21, 1062. Alpha 21, 2126, wind overdrive. C2 for a white male, Joe Matt Jones. Number 27 of 59. Vega 12, stand 4. After one, the subject was at the doctor's office. Being confused and urinated in the hallway. Just check welfare. The unit 75, Alpha 21.
1: Hang 10, I'll be right up.
0: 15, 10, 4.
1: Hang 16, have Alpha 21, 10, 10, 7, Roger.
2: Alpha 21, I'll copy.

0: Wings and so the universe can work potentially.
1: Charlie 14, what's your 10-20? Maybe if you saw copy.

0: Lima 28, Alpha 28, 1051. Lima 28, Alpha 28, the Davis Apartments at 38784 University. In the parking lot at Building 7, they contact with complainant in reference to the altercation with their child's father. Puerto Rican male, 24, no shirt, yellow shorts.
1: Thanks, America.
2: Be careful.

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1: That's 12. Not here.
0: Alpha 28 Lima 28. The caller advised that the offender was now on scene in a Ford vehicle. He possibly has a 1049 with him. She disconnected.
2: 28 10-4.
0: Okay. General Parkway at Home Depot. They're advising there's a dark colored four door hatchback in the parking lot with the doors open. Caller thinks it's suspicious. Advises it's at the corner of the lot. Not in a parking spot.
1: What about
0: it? Unit 1019, 1055.
1: What about it?
0: Becker 13, I'll copy your traffic.
3: Becker 23, 28 with an observer.
0: 23, 10-4. 161. Alpha 20 is possibly in reference to the 6125 Valley Park Drive.
3: Utilities messing up his property. He's standing outside, mixed race male, gray shirt, black pants. Yeah, copy.
0: 28, limit 28. There's a second call advising they're in an altercation, apartment 728.
1: I'm sorry, sir.
0: For the caller's now advising he does have a 1049.
1: Alpha
0: 24. 410-4.
1: To a Robert, see if he can respond, recover his car, get ETA.
0: Alpha 24, 10-4, keys for the vehicle.
1: Alpha 24, 10-4, got the keys.
0: 10-4. Missing and items being broken. Just be advised, caller sounded elderly and slightly confused.
3: 10-4.
2: Yep. I'm going to be 1049.
0: How's that?
3: Fifteen, 10-4.
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0: 28.
1: Alpha 28.
0: Elijah Carrasquillo, Hispanic male, no shirt and yellow shorts.
1: Alpha 29, copy. It's a white male, Elijah Carrasquillo, Hispanic male, no shirt, yellow shorts, last driving a white Ford Fusion. The tag is advised it started at a whiskey 3-1. The 10's advising the date of birth is 10-19 of 2002. He is 1049.
2: Can you attend to 70 tag?
1: Can you attend?
2: Call them at tag 31 Charlie 069 Tango. It's a white 2014 Ford Fusion. Also be advised these are going to be those same subjects from Alpha 21's call earlier.
1: And the attention.
3: 29. That vehicle is last seen northbound in the area of Jordan and possibly Sparkman. If the NDA pick that tag up.
2: Therefore, I don't have an LPR here at that intersection. I'll watch back the cameras.
0: In reference, they should be back in around the Valley Park.
1: 10-4, can I get it?
4: I'll be going with an observer. Let's go 1400.
1: 27-10-4.
5: Make it 33. Vehicle out of the right way.

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1: 13, 10-4. Sorry, 10-4.
2: Vector 12, 10-4.
3: Four, 10-4.

0: 1963 versus driver. 1963 eastbound 565 at Jordan Lane for a silver Camry. Thought they were driving on a flat tire. Nothing further. 938, Huntsville clear.
1: PX is 954-0297. Is that your caller?
2: Asked for of what PX was it?
1: It's 0297.
2: That's going to be a witness.

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0: Units 1070, 1060, 34, 1051, offender 31st, 2014, white Ford Fusion, Alabama tag, 31, Charlie 069, Tango, Vanderbilt, mine, Elijah, Carbello, Carcillo, dead birth 10/19/2002, last seen wearing no shirt, belly short.
1: With that problem.
0: He was involved in a 1051, last seen heading northbound at Spartan and Jordan, possibly route to 6125 Valley Park, nothing further until 941 Huntsville clear. Baker 27, it's going to be at 817 Crest Road. Callers advising that they heard a little kid saying hello, help at the house next door. Sounded like it was coming from 817. He advised that he's currently working at 815. Says that the owner of 815 advised that his family's in the mafia and owns the whole state. He advised that 817 is his mother's house, that the grass is overgrown. Just be around, check the area for any disturbance.
2: No, I'm buying Elijah Carasulo, day birth 10/19/02. I see wearing no shirt, yellow shorts, northbound Spartan, route to 6125 Valley Park, nothing further, 942 Huntsville Clear.
0: Huntsville 14. I'll send him a text.

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1: Baker 13, it's going to be 10012 Memorial Parkway at Home Depot.
2: Baker 13, how
1: Temple.
0: Relum on the power line behind the building.
2: Baker 13, okay.
0: Possible tree limb on the power line behind the building.
3: Charles 20, you have him 10-22. Right.
0: 10-4, Charlie 25, copy.
4: 10-4. They're going for 10-10.
0: 10-4.
1: Baker 27, 10-4.
0: Baker 15, 10-4.

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0: 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St. East, down nothing further on 945, Huntsville clear.

0: next 12. I'll be out of that vehicle. It's going to be at the northwest corner of the lot. 44 Charlie, 14 Echo November, Bonnie Black, Ford SC.
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4: We attended the Unicorn Valley Park. Have contact with that vehicle.
1: Indian 10, he advised negative at this time.
4: Negative. 10-4, pulled on the Valley Park at 9:39. I'm trying to find where.

0: Just calling the call on Valley Park. We'll also be together.
1: House 23 status.
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0: Charlie 22, 1081, Charlie 6. Charlie 22 at 130 Sandy Hollow Drive, the Van Kuren residence at front door activation. Charlie 13, simple.
1: Start paying tonight.
0: 13, 10-4.

0: Así.
1: Le dije, no, pero dices.
2: Kelly 16 status.
3: Yeah, 2-1.
2: Kelly 16, 10-4.
1: Tango 16, Baker 33, 513 Eastwood Drive. Lucretia Burke residence, kitchen door. That was a Camoria that did not provide a passcode.
0: Yes,

0: Charlie 210, TC. Charlie 210, westbound 565, at Highway 20. So I think there's a lawnmower motor in the roadway.
1: Ten four.
0: Ten four should be standing by in a white Ford Fusion.
2: Nowhere in sight. We fall back and still no room.
0: 10-4. 10-4.

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1: 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Pier 23, 1020.
0: Pier 23, on hall at Blake Street. The black female, blue hat, blue shirt, and blue hair. Do you have a female officer available?
1: I'm to a female officer tonight. Officer tonight. Also to a female unit tonight. Also to a female unit tonight. To Georgia House Square.
2: I'll be inside in a few minutes.
1: 3-3-10-4. This is the end tonight, if you're an officer. Kelly 16-10-4, Hall Avenue, Cemetery Street. 16 on the route. Sierra 23, copy.

0: 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The owner's trying to.
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0: Charlie 27, Charlie 18, route to your 1050. Can you check that CC call, Highway 72 at Jeff, advising the lights are not cycling correctly, eastbound and westbound?
1: Myself up.
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0: 34, do you have contact with that vehicle? 10-4. Charlie 210, ASAP's en route.
2: Okay, 10-4, I'm going to turn back around. 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
1: Delta 12.
0: 12, Baker 27, 2015, Whitesburg Drive. The panic 1081 coming from inside Taco Bell. The alarm company is watching the cameras, advise that there's subjects inside of Taco Bell hiding in the back. 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
0: 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Lane is 24, 3528 Mariposa Road. Cause causing a camera's pointed at her house, requesting contact and reference.

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0: Alpha 14, Baker 30, 10, possible injury.
1: No.
0: 14, Baker 33, northbound Highway 231, just north of Countess Road. I have an iPhone crash notification, only this amount of traffic going by.
1: Alpha 10-4.
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0: 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I know they can send 22.
1: 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You can say 22. 27. That's full clear.
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1: Be advised, they are en route.
2: 10-4, I'm going to need a couple of you to stop traffic because they're coming off the hill and there's no way they're going to see my vehicle and they're not slowing.
1: Charlie 18, can you hear me route? Alpha 28, Delta 13, 1219 Jordan Lane at Little Diner. Realizing there's two subjects causing a disturbance. One's a black male with something on his head and a blue muscle shirt.
0: Alpha 28, 10-4.

0: Alpha 14, Baker 33, 1037.
1: Alpha
0: 14, Baker 33, 2216 Jonathan Drive. Possible advising in Unit 8 Alpha, there's a squatter inside, unknown description. They've kicked the front door in. They're currently locked in the one of the two bedrooms. Alpha 28 Delta 13, there's nothing further.
2: Delta 13, go.
0: Alpha 14, Baker 33, though, I was going to be standing by. Correction, maintenance is standing by in a dark gray Ford Maverick. ATA 8 minutes. Baker 27,
3: 10-4. Charlie 16, 10-4. Sears, 23 status. Huntsville to Sierra, 23 status.
1: 23, code 1, 1098, copy.
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0: 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Huntsville to Delta 12, copy, you can 1022.
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0: 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Is there a king unit today?
1: Alpha to a king unit tonight. To a king unit tonight.

0: 10 for. Did I copy the Delta Lima? Was that route?
1: 1-10-4.
0: Hold up, Nate.
2: We're about to drop them.
1: Delta 4-2-4.
2: King 3 on north.
1: King 3, can you respond to 2216 Jonathan Drive? With like possibly multiple subjects inside.
2: 10-4.
0: Just about King Unit. This is residential, and the key holder is almost 1097.
2: King 3, I copy.
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0: Charlie 15 status. 10-4. 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They call negative injuries. We need to copy them.
1: Jared 23-10-4. One of the subjects complained of chest pains.
0: 10-4.
2: Unit 19-10-8.
0: Unit 19-10-4.

0: Lima 28, Alpha 28, 1051. Tiger 12, 10-4. A contact will complain in reference to a 14-year-old and white male, he's gray jacket, white pants. Car's advising he's not minding her to a taser, bat, and a knife in her car somewhere for further.
1: Hey, cop.

0: If he is 10-18 for a 10-51 at Davis Apartments, in reference to the earlier subject.
1: Okay, sir.
2: Minus 24-10-4.
1: Calls holding.
0: 313-10-4, it's at the Davis Apartments, Building 7. Officers were out earlier in reference to a 1051 with a Elijah Carasquillo. They're text advising he's 1087 in the parking lot. Seven at Spartan. Alpha 313, he was out earlier today in a white Ford Fusion, Alabama Tech 31 Charlie 069 Tango. He did have a 1049.
3: Yeah.
0: 1023 for further.
4: Hey, great thing.
0: Is that great thing?
2: Subject refusing to pay to use their truck. He's a white male in his 40s, orange shirt, and silver truck. Civil matter, civil passing officer.
1: 10-4.
0: You're at 6125 Valley Park to this subject, and as well as at the Davis. Stranger should be driving a 2014 white Ford Fusion with a 1049.

0: can't remember.
1: Okay, fine. Charlie 18, Charlie 210, 1069 subject. Charlie 18, Charlie 210, 6140 University Drive. Subject on a bike heading eastbound on Wayne carrying a scythe. Thought it was odd. No, I'm just calling negative contact.

0: Alpha 311, Alpha 313, Eurofender, Hispanic male, was wearing no shirt, yellow shorts, and a steel-toed cowboy boots. The car's now advising she's left the scene. 1023, all 1021.
1: 11 copy.

0: 213, I have the call notes. What's in 69 area for service?
1: 213, just... Huntsville to Charlie 14 status.
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1: Charlie 14, 10-4. 23, Lima 24 status.
2: Code 1.
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1: 10-4, Charlie 15, 10-51, Bigham. 313, 10-4. Harassment, in reference to her ex-boyfriend and their family.

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0: Thanks for that.
1: Name is 24.
2: Name is 24. Can you confirm that Mike Schreker is en route to pick up the silver sedan?

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0: 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Fresh on that, 2100.
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3: 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And tonight, 10-6, on to SOD.
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0: I'm Terry. I'm southbound on the parkway. I'll be getting a trash can out of the main parkway in case you got any calls on.
1: Before you guys across.
0: That's right at the Sparkman exit.
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0: Charlie, you can tell the 210 status?
2: King 3, I'm 1080, switch back to west.
3: King 3, just one.
0: Research Park, just south of University, but northbound, rising a blue Hyundai sedan, 107 on the roadway.

0: 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Phone's been returned. 1098 Phil.
1: 10-4, 1050. Could be northbound on the parkway near Arby's. It's a white Infiniti SUV and a white landscaping pickup truck with a trailer.
2: Back at 4 tonight. I'll be in zone 6 for the rest of the day.
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0: 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Black male and white team on the room were at 10:51 last night, being confrontational, and now they're refusing to check out.
1: Thank you.
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0: Mega 12, Mega 315 is subject to the rumor calling 911 to complain because the manager keeps knocking on their door and bothering them.
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1: 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His elderly mother keeps calling friends. He's threatening 1075 and impacting his business now and wants to report.
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1: 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Charlie 39, Charlie 313. 17565, just west of Triana. iPhone. 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Negative contact. 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
2: 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Caller's advising a young boy was in the driveway advising his home alone. There's negative answer at the door. He's about 45 years old, no shirt, blue shorts. Do you get 55?
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1: Kelly 39.
0: Charlie 39-3801 Anna Boulevard, apartment 22. Break in a few weeks ago. There was a car this morning. They're connected. Want to speak to an officer in reference?
1: 39-1.
2: Hey, 39-1.
0: Charlie 39-1.
3: For 11 tonight.
0: 4-4.
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0: 12-1.
4: 10-8, back and right. This is Jason.
0: 2-4-2-4. And 4.

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1: 39.74. Alpha, Alpha 28. 28, your complainant at the Davis earlier, was she in a black Ford Fusion?
2: Negative, is a black Acura TLX.
1: 28
0: to 313, shut us up. Alpha 36, did you copy on Morale 310?
1: 36.

0: Charlie 315, 1038 victim. Charlie 315, Levine 6888 Governors West, make contact with caller at the front desk and reference to counterfeit bills. Charlie 39 status. 9-10-4.
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3: Alpha 39, Alpha 313, 3788 University at Econo Lodge. In room 149, reference to a their babysitting person's father trying to take the child. He's a white male in his 30s, unknown clothing, unknown vehicle.
1: Okay.

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1: 27, 10-4.

Tesla Alpha 28. 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Name's department, said 10-6, number disturbance.

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0: 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Date of birth 10/16 of 1990. In person, she's possibly 1097 with a Robert Garner, Black Male, weapons. Alan, hold those off.
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0: 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Come on.
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1: 05-200-3031. Also, can you have call, on call DHR, child DHR?
0: Alpha 10-10-4, the last four of your PX is 3031. 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
2: 3. 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
0: on tonight. Also to a DV unit tonight.
3: Huntsville to any DV unit tonight. 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
0: Hustle to Alpha 13. Alpha 13, I copy your code one.
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0: 13, tip.
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0: 39,
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0: 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Vector 33, Danwood, Dawnwood, and Madison Lake. The gray Nissan Altima versus the black Nissan Sentra.
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0: Charlie 36, Charlie 38, 1069 harassment. Charlie 36, Charlie 38, 2308, Windtree Circle, apartment 6. Nothing, their cousin's family members, 1087, kicking the caller's door, still waiting on further.
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0: 38, Charlie 39. One description that we have at this time is it's a black male in their 20s.
1: Okay.
0: 4010 Pepperwood Circle. I'm surprising there's a white male. Looks to be in his 20s, wearing a cutoff shirt, no shorts, sunglasses on his head, talking to himself, hitting himself, screaming at people.
1: 710
0: ago. 1018,
1: 75. 3, 10.
0: 10, 10, 4. Hospital Charlie 310 status.
1: I go up.
0: Charlie 310, 10, 4.
1: I'll be on that subject in the parking lot. Be flashing a white shirt, gray shirt, gray pants.
0: 10-4 Charlie 39, copy.
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2: 34, I have a call in 6.
1: Baker 34, it's going to be at 2417 Bankhead Parkway. Caller advised there's a man sitting at the overlook on Bankhead walking back and forth and has a shopping cart. Said it's not normal. It's a white male in his 30s, no shirt, dark shorts. Baker 34, 10-4.
0: Charlie 39, 10-4.
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3: Units 1070, 1063. 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The driver's possibly having a medical episode. All I can advise you is headed from New Hope towards New Market. No further left 58.

units 1070, 1063, Check Welfare, 63, the area, Winchester Road and Mooresville Road for a 1998 silver Dodge Ram for a male subject that's possibly having a medical episode or overdosing on 1079. This 10-5 from New Hope PD advised that the subject was leaving from New Hope, possibly heading towards Newmarket. Nothing further, 1159 hours, hopeful clear.

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1: Go
0: 3722 09 Town Park Drive, Davidson Residence, foyer and kitchen motion. The alarm company spoke to Davidson. They didn't have proper passcode. They're not 1097, but they advised everything's okay. Baker 37, did you advise that you would advise? Charlie 38, Charlie 39 status. 10-4.

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0: 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Thank you, Chip.
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0: 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I'll be around the 3502 Conger. I'm around 313.
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2: 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Do we have any calls for me?
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1: Yes.
0: Charlie 36 at 3217 Westheimer. Send me reference to their car missing from Walmart on the parkway. They're going to be in apartment 5. It's negative in CAD for private property income.
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0: Charlie 36. I need a 2015 Black Chrysler 200.
1: Charlie 36, I got this.
0: Charlie 38 status.
1: Charlie 36.
0: Charlie 18, 10-4.
2: Okay. 4-7 Charlie, 4 Delta, November Alpha, and correction, it's going to be a gold season.
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0: 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Huntsville to Baker 17, Baker 310, status.
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1: 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Charlie 39, Charlie 313 status. 39, 94.

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1: 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Vega 37, status.
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1: 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Vega 313, 10-4.

0: I am right up. 28. Do you have any 1054s in the white BMW?
1: Actually, it's just like... Charlie 16, Foster Avenue at McKay Street, Bay Street. The caller advising a female, two females, possibly in a 1039. Busted out another lady's window. Still trying to get further. Unit 1018, 1055. Charlie 18, 10-4.

0: probably 16 to early 18. Left northbound on McVeigh on foot.
1: 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Baker 23, 10-4.
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2: 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Charlie 58, 1061 harassment. Charlie 58, Polaris Warehouse at 5271 Endeavor Way. This is caller in reference to an employee they fired, sending them threats. Male, third in his 30s, his bright eyes tattooed black.
3: Two. Obvious problem.
4: 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Everything appears code 1 or 2.
0: Charlie 39, 10-4. Charlie 16, 10-4. Charlie 36 status. 10-4.
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0: 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They did confirm New Hope is en route to your 10-20.

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Charlie 210 status. 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

0: Rồi chị ạ. Associate delayed on a stranded motorist, Glen Hearn, right before the entrance ramp to 560 East.
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0: It's going to be an Enterprise rental car, Pennsylvania tag, November, November, Frank, Alpha. 5752. It's a gray Nissan.

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0: 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Hold the call.
1: Charlie 58, I got the vehicle safely off the road, and I'll be back en route to my last.
2: Charlie 58, 10-4.

0: Charlie 36 status.
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0: Charlie 39, Charlie 313. 1055 Animal Control.
1: Perfect.
0: Charlie 39, Charlie 313, 218 Benford Drive, Apartment E Echo. 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
1: Hang on, that will.
0: 17, Baker 311, there he is, Sunset Avenue in Poinciana Street. They're advising there's a silver Prius, possible tag 44 Alpha 10 November Echo, occupied by two black males that are circling around. Caller thought it was suspicious. This is 10-5 from the front desk, correction, West Precinct Desk. Santa Fe versus a Blue Mercury Gray Mercury.
1: Road to Benford.
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0: Ten four, tag description.
1: 13 on a gray on the pilot.
0: 10-4.
2: So now be 10-8 action duty. Be out in 300 Spartan and Drakello down Brown. Only 10-7 is 1600.
0: 10-4.

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1: 10-4.
2: Baker 310, do we have an ETA on the vote?
1: 10-23. Baker 13-10-9. Nissan Rogue in the area of Highway 53 at Research 10-23 for further.

0: Yeah, it says Vice 47's in pursuit. Red Nissan Rogue. Southbound on Research Park. Correction. Southbound on Highway 53 approaching Research Park. This is going to be Alabama Tag 47 Charlie 77 Papa Papa.
1: Yeah, this update on the pursuit. They canceled it.

Yes, 1070, 1063. A vehicle from the Pursuit 47. D3 for the red Nissan Rogue, Alabama 47 Charlie, 77 Papa Papa. 77 Papa Papa on a red Nissan Rogue, last seen. Turning westbound on the Spartan, nothing further, 1259 hours, that's clear.

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1: 5024. Retain 10-4. Tiger 310.
2: Tiger 310.
1: Tiger 310, ETA 2 minutes for New Hope.
2: Time for.

0: 85. That vehicle that the county was in pursuit of, it turned into the Overlook Apartments, 1500 apartment at 1300.
1: The red Nissan.
2: Or in route. You advise the Overlook Apartments?
1: That's simple. Judge, before I'll advise 47 as well.

0: Huntsville to the 47 unit that keyed up. Huntsville to the 47 unit that keyed up. Huntsville clear.
1: How 3:30 traffic.
2: How 36.
0: 36.
2: Do we have an ETA yet on the PHR worker?
0: 36. They were messaged to call on scene. I don't have an ETA at this time.
2: 10-4.
1: I'm 1097 with the overlook. Can anybody advise if there's a back exit to the apartment complex?
3: 28 negative.
1: 4-4.

0: Chaudhary, tell us. 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
1: Researching. I'll be out with Tennessee Tag, 093 Bravo Charlie Hotel Whiskey. Alabama Tag, 61 Charlie 12 Yankee Tango.
0: Peter Danger 4.

Tiger 37, 1050, negative injury. Tiger 37, there you have Clinton Avenue, Memorial Parkway. They're advising a white 2024 Hyundai Palisade and a black Acura SUV westbound. They said that they were under the overpass and moved to an empty lot that's on the right-hand side. Tiger 27 status. Tiger 27, 10-4.

0: Where's that en route?
1: 41023.
0: Semi-5.
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1: 13, 10, 4.
0: Ten on eight, please.
1: 12, 3, 10, 4. Charlie, 18, status.
0: Okay.
1: Charlie, 18, 10, 4.

0: 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Sector 33 northbound on MLK Jr. Tilly Cemetery in the right hand lane. There's a trailer stuck in the roadway.
1: Separate.

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0: 1313.
1: Saints and four.

Yeah, 1070, 1063, reckless driver. Yeah, 1063, eastbound 565 from mile marker 13 for a maroon Honda Civic sedan with front end damage. Driving reckless, no further. 1314, Huntsville clear.

0: Units 1070, 1063, reckless driver, 163, the area mile marker 13, I-565, eastbound for a maroon Honda Civic with front end damage. Caller advised they were swerving in the roadway, almost got into a 1050, nothing further, 1315, Huntsville clear.
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1: Listen, 10-4. 1063, reckless driver. Is 1063 the area of eastbound I-565, past mile marker 13, for a maroon Honda Civic? The vehicle is swerving and almost struck her vehicle. Further, 1316 Huntsville.

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Yes, 1063 for a 2015 black Chrysler 200, 11 tag, 47 Charlie, 74 uniform Yankee, last four of the VINs, 3714, taken from 3031 Memorial Parkway Walmart between 2100 last date and 9 o'clock this morning. Any contact, code notify the owner. No further 1318 Huntsville clear.

Yes, 1073, 1054. Yes, 1063 for 1054 for black. 200 displaying Alabama tag 47 Charlie from Yankee. Last four of the men is 3714. Taken from 3031 Memorial Parkway. 2100 hours last date and 0900 this date. SL Holden notifies 13 FE Huntsville.

0: Charlie 315, 10-6-9 vehicle. Gates Mill and off Broadway Street. They have contact with a complainant. She's advising there's a moving truck parked in the roadway.
1: Copy.

0: 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It's going to be at correction 245, Governor's Drive. It's possibly not at 1051. It's going to be in reference room 329. DHR is 1097 to pick up a child. They're requesting an officer standby. Security called it in.
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1: 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I'm 10-8 off duty at Mazda Toyota to 2000.
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1: Thank you, Lenny Cup.
0: Main event, make contact with complainant. Being a silver F-150, so a subject in a silver Dodge Ram is blocking her from driving in the parking lot. If there's a white male, no further.
1: Charlie 58, F-150.

0: three times, so I'm not those vehicles.
1: Charlie 23, 10-4. Tiger 34, pound property.
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0: So.
1: 10-4.
0: Turn on yourself.
1: Charlie 315, 10-4.
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1: Charlie 23, over here, 1022.
2: Charlie 58, copying 1022.
3: 10-4-10-8.
0: Baker 23, can you start en route with Baker 34? Speed advisors of PSI on the 1020 is a white male by the name of John Lee Bullard, at birth 9-18-81, subject 6'3", 300 pounds, was arrested on 3-7-2015 for 1041 first on an officer. He's a frequent subject at this AD.
2: Thanks, Baker.
0: Or did you copy that traffic?
3: 10-4, I'm 10-4.
0: Baker 310, status.
4: Baker 310, go on.
0: Baker 310, 10-4.

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1: 10-4.
2: Al 14, we're both tonight.
1: Al 14, 10-4. 10-4. The 2014 6-pound vehicle. Baker 23, copy, you can 10-22.
3: Baker 23, I'm sorry.
1: Hunt's all clear. Flame reference to a 54 vehicle from Dallas, Texas.
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1: 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Charlie 313, 1051, Victim.
0: Interface.
1: 705 Howell Street, made contact with a male who was standing outside. It's in reference to his wife calling, making threats.
2: Tiger 23, 10-8, 10-6, 9-3.

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1: Charlie Round Temple.

New units, 1018 for a missing person runaway in Baker 6. Baker 311 is coming in the area of 815 Cook Avenue. Caller advised that D Home told her to call and make a report. They're at corrections. They're currently at juvenile court. It's going to be a reference to Marina Blevins, black female, 13 years of age, last seen wearing brown tights and a brown long sleeve shirt with her hair in a fro. Advised that an ankle bracelet was just put on the subject 5 minutes ago and she walked off. Your complainant's going to be in a white Mercedes Benz for contact.

0: Charlie 23, Charlie 315, 1051.
1: What?
0: 4095 Lawson's Ridge, Western Ranch Apartments, Apartment 1406. Made contact with a female. She's advising her ex-girlfriend just put hands on her. Still getting further.
2: What?
3: All right, I'm out. I'll go after.
0: Vega 34, 10-4.

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0: Lima 14, 10-4. Not my part.
1: Lima 14, 10, not which part? 10-4, 13-45. On it and wearing glasses. Baker 312, Baker 313, 10-6-9, subject.
0: 12, Baker,
1: best. Baker 312, Baker 313, 935, Bob Wallace Avenue at Ulta. Callers advising there's 3 black males in the parking garage near Ulta asking for money. Callers concerned that they have bad intentions or are hustling people.
0: Well, we got

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1: Charlie 58.
0: 8580, Highway 72, Walmart. 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Wonder if I was past a black male, dreads, black t-shirt. Guys, he's being disorderly. Charlie 58, also be advised, the last time he was approached by police, he ran.
1: Ten four.
0: We're out to 705 Howell Street, 1075.
1: 39, I'm out.
0: Charlie 39, 10-4. Baker 38, Baker 310 status. Baker 38, 10-4.
1: I'm standing out there, 58.
0: Charge me, 7-10-4.
1: I'm 10-8, solo.
0: 14-10-4.

0: Alpha 14, Alpha 39, 1078. Alpha 14, Alpha 39, 1035, Memorial at Home Depot. Two children left in a vehicle unattended, 1023 for further.
1: 24,
2: 10-4. Charlie 315, 1097.
1: Charlie 315, 10-4.
2: 10-4. 0-11-39, 10-22. I copy. 10-10.
0: 39-10-4.
2: SG.
0: After 9-30-51.

0: Ladies and gentlemen, controller searching traffic. 6-10-4.
1: Lima 28, Alpha 14, the victim's a white female, possibly 2 years old, in a pink shirt. It's also a bit of a blue onesie. Do you have a description of itself?

0: Alpha 14 Lima 20. The vehicle is a blue, gray, or blue or gray Nissan Altima.
1: Yeah, I'm out with her.
0: One's 1017 for receiving fake $20 bills.
2: 14 Central.
0: Charlie 315 status. Charlie 315 Temple. Car, it's an unknown race female, red tank top, black hair. Needed is 1018, 1050 possible injury, Charlie 6 Alpha, 5 6, correction, 65.
3: There you go.
0: Charlie 38, it's going to be northbound on 65 at mile marker 345. It's a one car 1050. Female's in a silver Toyota Camry. She's run off the road.
3: There you go.
0: Need a 75.
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0: Alpha 36, Alpha 310, 10 seconds Lava 10. Alpha 36, Alpha 310, new commanding mark at 4302 University. White male in his 50s with a light blue shirt and khaki pants, orange shoes. He slit his wrist. 1023 for front. Alpha 36, Alpha 13, he's going to be outside the ABC store.
1: And a reference to that, he's on the west side of the mini mart. His left hand is covered in blood.
2: Return copy. Trevor did already interrupt. Baker 313 is calling contact.
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0: Travel.
1: 10-4. 3311, did you copy that traffic?
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2: 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Yes, please.
1: Delta 13, 1400. Alpha 15, TC. Alpha 15. East of Winchester Road, Memorial Parkway to Flat Malibu, 10-7 in the roadway, unoccupied. Vega 312, 10-4.

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0: Charlie 24, Alpha 310 status. Lieutenant Zika 1 for Hensley.
1: Infantry Officer 2.
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0: 10-4. Huntsville, any unit out of the precinct?
3: Contact.
0: Your 23, just be advised, we have a complainant that's in the lobby. They're requesting to make 1017. Can't advise any further. Will you take this call? Huntsville, clear.
3: The Woodland Park Department, Department 1. Advising a subject squatting in this apartment. I know how many exactly.
0: Tango 16, 4203. 10-10-4. Delta 12, Baker 37, 1069 on subject. Delta 12, Baker 37, the area of Bankhead Parkway and Fern Street. Complaining advice has seen a white male, no shirt, no shoes, pushing a shopping cart. Caller's concerned advice, there's a history of 1037s in the area.
1: Simple.
2: 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She's on the inside lane.
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2: 15. The other unit in 1022 is going to be there at the moment.
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0: Charlie 33.
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0: 33. Correction, Charlie 33. I'm tending Charlie 4 and 5. Deal with Echo 33 and vehicle 22113, 107 at 2030.
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0: Charlie 22, ASAP, en route.
1: Charlie 22, copy. Multiple fires got southbound number one block. I've got northbound number one block.
0: 10-4.

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1: Charlie 15.
0: Charlie 15, 6413 Robin Hood Lane. And possibly both parties calling, advising the suspicious vehicle in the neighborhood on following them. One of the vehicles has left the area. Make contact with the black male, black shirt, black pants, pink Crocs. Fuzzy sitting outside. Left in contact. Charlie 33, can you be in route 1055?
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0: 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I'm trying to restart.
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2: Charlie 16 at 4106 Broyles, at Collins Apartment, in the apartment, J. Juliet. Caller's route, likely at a Highlander with her husband, to pick up items from her daughter's husband's residence. Mark West, Gardner, possibly AMS, might not answer the door. Had a machete in the past.
1: Did I call the

0: Charlie 58 status.
1: On the subject exited the building, LP is trying to contact him in the parking lot for trespass. No charges.
0: 10-4. Unit 10-18, 10-55, Charlie 16.

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0: I'm 8 10-8.
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0: Other units in 10-22.
1: 27, copy, 10-22.
0: 10-4, I'll be off the 10-50 up here.
1: 10-4.
2: Charlie, 10-4. Vector 34, Vector 311, status. 11-10-4. 10-4. 14, be 10-6,
1: we're out to the SV. 4. Twelve negative, they were just passed by.

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0: Ping. Circle K at 11010, Highway 231. 165 with 47, reference to Hope Alexandria Hicks. 730-98, obstruction 1029.
1: Out 313, I copy.
2: Charlie 36 status.
3: Well, I'm going to be out with that subject. He's going to be south of the hairpin turn.
0: Copy, south of the hairpin turn.
2: I think I'm going
0: south of the
4: hairpin. Transport officer, officer of the party. 3, I'll be on right wheel.

0: Charlie 33, Charlie 15 status.
1: 33, code 1.
0: Charlie 33, 10-4. Charlie 315 status.
2: 17.

0: Charlie 22, what's Hamzy's run number?
1: Charlie 22, Hamzy's run number is 260-55034.
0: Charlie 22, copy.
1: Charlie 58 status.
2: Good one.

0: 2012, Dennis.
1: Subject's code 1. He's going to be making his way back down the mountain. So if you get any other calls, it's going to be in reference to that. He's fine.
2: 10-4.
0: Charlie 7, copy. He and Rocket Towing are en route for your next in lines.
2: Roger.

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0: 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I'm 10:15, beginning mileage 0.
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0: Lima 24, Charlie 36 status. That's only Lima 24, Charlie 36 status. 10-4.

0: Unit 718, Propulse holding. Charlie 18, 1061 found property at Tennessee Valley Recycling, 606 China Boulevard, 5 minutes, found a 1049 in the vehicle.
1: Charlie 33, I'm 10-8, I'll be around today, you can 1042.
0: Charlie 18, copy. Charlie 18 said, can you be in route to rooms to go 4880 University Drive? In reference to a hit and run, make contact with a caller in a white Toyota Camry.
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1: I can't get close.
0: Vector 312, Vector 313, 5704 Macon Drive, Williams Residence, 73 Perimeter. Contact with a male who advised the fire department was 1097 and hung up. It was negative answer on callback. Huntsville Fire is en route for a fire. 1081, just be around, check the area, make sure there's no other disturbance.

0: Vega 3 as
1: well. Vega and Rouse is continuing well with
2: Vega 3 11 10 4. Alpha 15, Alpha 311, 250, possible injury.
3: Been around 1042.
2: 44, 1046. Carson, passerby advising chief dog, angle, black sedan. Have a 1015. Nothing further this time.
3: You got one of those. Yeah, 1022 on your route.
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1: 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I'm advising 1050 with injuries.

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1: Yeah, got
2: it. Alpha 21, Alpha 11, just be advised, it's negative 1050, it's 1064.
1: Alpha 11, I copy, Alpha 21, 1022, I'm 297.
0: I'm Rockstar 297.
2: Kelly 27, 10-4.
1: Are you 10-22?
2: Charlie, C10 copy?

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1: 10-4.
2: Sierra 17.
1: Sierra 17. Huntsville to Baker 34 status.
2: I need a couple of units to respond to Bobby's CID. He walked in saying he was shot at nearby and near Trinan Holmes just a few ago.

0: Simple.
1: Can I tell?
0: Careful.
2: And you think in a unit at CID has a description of the subject that walked in?
3: Sierra 17.

0: Alpha to Sierra 17.
1: 17.
0: Sierra 17, do you have a description of the subject that walked in?
1: For a white male with a beard and blue t-shirt.
0: Sierra 17, 10-4, is any 10-58?
1: They're 17 negative.
0: Yeah, 10 copy.
2: And you 10-4.

0: Charlie 15, Charlie 310, 1069 harassment. Charlie 15, Charlie 210, the Westlake Apartments, 1901 Sparkman Drive, in front of building 300. He's advising a black female around 23 years of age, a black male, 25 black shirt, red shorts, outside arguing.
1: Firestone, right?
0: 10-4-3, just one.
1: 10-13, if they are still around, they can 10-22. Just go one, right to
0: 10-4, it looks like they've already cleared off of it also.
2: Well, he's in the lobby talking to Investigator Gibbs right now. Stand by.

0: Charlie 22.
1: 1023.
2: 10-4.
3: White male, one or two white males in a Ford Escape. I'm trying to get the color.
2: I'll copy one or two white males in an unknown color Ford Escape.
3: Seventeen vehicles, possibly gold or light brown.
2: Charlie 4 copy, it's possibly gold or light brown Ford Escape.
4: 10-4, thinking about the direction of traffic, listening up and seeing my service action there.
2: Thanks, correction, Lima 14, 10-4.
3: 17.
2: 017.
3: South on train, that's where governors.
0: Charlie 22, you copy?
2: Negative.
0: Charlie 22, will you have a next in line respond and advise them that it's wrapped up in the cable barrier and supports? It may be better for them to get it out from the northbound side, or at least look at it from the northbound side first.
1: All right, copy. Okay, yeah.
2: Go ahead and switch north.
1: Okay, well.

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1: Can you show me 10-8? 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
2: 10, did the victim advise how long ago it happened before he walked into CID?
0: On 10-4. 2-17, could you copy how long it's been?
3: He's advising 10 minutes ago from now, but it may be before he walked in CID.
0: Yeah, I copy. It was approximately 10 minutes ago.

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1: Charlie 39.
0: Advised, the victim's advising this happened about 10 minutes ago on Triana in a gravel lot by the recycling center.
2: Charlie 22, I copy Marina.
1: 22, 10-4.
2: Charlie 22, copy, thank you.
1: India 11, 10-4.

0: 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Huntsville to Charlie 33 status.
1: 33 Charlie 33, 10-4. 3 destination Romeo, the recycling center reference to the call CID. 10-4,
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1: Have an accidental.
0: 7-10-4. Lane 125. Lane 24, Charlie 36 status. Lane 24-10-4. Charlie 315 status.

0: Ziegler is a Black Mercury Mariner. Tab Bravo Victor Golf 4699. Allen Governors. Is it 1429?
1: Well, we copied. Did they actually happen to see the actual engagement over by the recycling place on the camel?
2: T-63 for Black Mercury Mariner, Alabama tag. Bravo Victor Golf 4699, Tennessee tag. Last seen westbound on Governors from Triana, hit LPR at 1429. Nothing further, 1507, hustle clear.
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0: 313. Employees at the recycling plant are saying it happened about 30 to 45 minutes ago.
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1: Alpha 11, 10.

0: carry on. Can I get the India unit down 5?
1: Units 1070, 1063 for a possible kidnapping offender. 63 for a Black Mercury Mariner date of birth correction. Tag, Bravo, Victor, Golf, 46.

0: 99 Tennessee tag. Subject was last seen westbound from Governor, correction, westbound on Governor's from Triana. Hit LPR at 1429. It's possibly occupied by a white female. This is a subject that was possibly kidnapped. An offender is going to be a white male. 1023 for any further. 1512 Huntsville clear. Denver 5 ATM 97.
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2: And can you PX that phone number and call details? That should be the possible victim's number.
1: Delta 16,

0: opportunity I've had vehicle went north on research at Bradford at 1542.
1: Yes, I copy northbound on research past Bradford at 1502.
2: 1442. Anybody? Alpha 36. L36, you can be back out on the last 1050. I'll be 1014 one time to Enterprise on Jordan. Starting mile 0.
1: Thursday, 10-4.
3: Units 1070. Update on that 1034. The vehicle's last seen northbound research going past Bradford at 1442. Nothing further.

0: ET-10 to Delta-16. That PX you had been trying to call, that was the victims that's in the corp, too?
1: Forrest, what was that, Flex?
0: Then forward, and you tend to dispatch. That PX goes straight to voicemail, or did it ring and then go to voicemail?
2: And you tend straight to voicemail, 2 times.

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2: Mayor 27, 10 8.
1: 10 4.

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1: Code 1.
0: Charlie 58, 10-4.
2: Alpha 14, Alpha 15, in the intersection of Plastipak and Sparkman. It's a small black and white beagle. The caller on Animal Services has been notified.
3: Alpha 10, I copy. 15, 10, 23. 224 is in route with me.
2: Copying.
4: Charlie 39.
2: Charlie 39.
4: Charlie 39. At this time, we've located one shell casing at the original. Also, be advised the offender vehicle is going to be missing a front passenger side headlight.
2: I copy. Missing a front passenger side taillight.
4: 10-4, front passenger headlight.
2: 39.
5: 10-10-70, another possible PX for the victim.
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8: Alpha 11, hold on, 1097, say hi to you.
2: Alpha 11, 10-4. Vega 34, 10-4.
0: Charlie 15, Charlie 210 status. That's so the Charlie 15, Charlie 210 status. 10-4.
8: No, 11, 10 out.
2: 11, 10-4. Hustle to India 10. India 10, that second PX comes back to a Daniela Escalera. She didn't. He's in Florida.
8: Okay. And with all the white male, white shirt, black shorts, possible with us.
2: Victor 10, possible what?
8: Is to the incident.
2: 213, 10-4.
5: 6. Region 6, go ahead. Unit out in front of CID. Respond over to the office, the Dollar General. We've got video.
2: Can you get it en route to the office near Dollar General for Regis 6?
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1: Southbound Parkway at 565. For Alabama Alpha Zero Delta Papa 32 Yankee on a gold Mercedes sedan.
0: Down 4.
2: Charlie 36 on 715 around the PSC, beginning mile at 0. There's a female unit 10-18 east, and 165 with me at PSC, please.
0: 10-4. Hustle to a female unit 10-8. Awful. Kidnapping offender. 1063 for Black Mercury Mariner. Tennessee tag, Bravo, Victor, Golf, 4699. Missing one passenger headlight. The last thing northbound on Research at 1442, possibly being driven by a white male who was in a 1051 with white female, last name Valdez, date of birth 5/18/1997. It's unknown whether she was taken by force. Subject is possibly armed. There was confirmed shell casings found at the scene. If found, hold and notify nothing further. 1525, Huntsville clear.
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0: Joshua 4-10-4. Huntsville clear. Baker 34 status. 34-10-4. Baker 41-10-4.
3: Baker 313, I'm not with 312.
0: Baker 313-10-4.
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0: advise based off that last LPR hit. There's a possibility that she could be going back to her mom's house. Can you have a unit check 258 Gemini Drive?
1: 1079, can't advise what at this time. He's currently still code 1, advise that he's having 1075 thoughts.
2: Probably Gemini for 1062.
0: And I'll
3: bring out. Victor, copy.
4: No, 36, Delta 13, it's 1022. Out 36, are there any West units tonight to go to this address?
1: Baker 311, 1050, negative injury. Baker 311, there you go. Catskill Circle and Bailey Cove Road. Negative injury, Silver Tundra, and then Gracie RV.
0: Oh, 311, is there any more units at CID?
1: Baker 313, 10-4.
2: Three can I copy negative?
0: I'll throw in my copy tonight.
2: Just be lunch.
0: One, two, seven.

0: Charlie 315, Charlie 58, 1062.
1: Charlie
0: 315, Charlie 58, 258 Gemini Drive. It's going to be just outside of our jurisdiction, Madison. In reference to that 1034 on North, 1062 residents of Vidalia Valdez, they were 518-97. Unknown if she was taken by force. The subject that took her is possibly armed. The vehicle is a black Mercury Mariner with a Tennessee tag, missing a headlight.
1: Charlie 58, 10-4.

0: 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I'm 10-8, show me a route to Gemini.
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0: Delta Zeta 4.
1: 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One of those other units in 1022.
0: That's 4.

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2: Hit. 310.
1: Baker 38, Baker 310. It's going to be in the area of Bassett Street and Governor's Drive, Elias 1097 with a Samantha Ray Wilson, date of birth 11-7-1995. Has a mic 1029.
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0: Easy getting around to ride out in old Monrovia. West is anyway.
1: General Miller.
0: 210, 10-4. It's known for that female.
2: Runs into the back unit tonight.
0: Back unit tonight.

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0: That's the registered owner's address to that vehicle that she was taking in. Stand by, though. They made contact with this individual, and what I switch you to 5-4 is probably going to be what happened.
1: Stuff is in 4.

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1: Kill one.
2: 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Where is it?
3: Relentive.
4: Agent 6.
3: Agent 6.
4: Has an offending vehicle's description or tag number been provided yet?
3: Region 6, 10-4. Black Mercury Mariner, Tennessee tag of Victor Golf, 4699.
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3: 13-2.
4: Six. Region 6. 6 also have the units 1063 for Gold Mercury Mariner, Tennessee tag, Bravo Romeo Juliet 6996.
3: Region 2 are cut off. It's Tennessee tag, Bravo Romeo Juliet 699 on a Gold Mercury Mariner.
4: Region 6, correction, it's 6994.
3: Units copy. 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
6: Okay, there's somebody code one here. 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
1: 1058,
0: Baker 313. It's going to be at 2021 High Ridge Drive at the Reserve at Fairway Hills Apartments, apartment 1F Foxtrot, building 1. DHR called us in. They're requesting we be en route also. The 72-year-old female with a wound on her pinky toe. Advise the patient close the door on the DHR representative.
1: Okay, copy.
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3: 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Charlie 6, Walmart, 6140 University Drive. 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
0: Yeah, 1850 left.

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0: 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Baker 311, 10-4.
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0: Go ahead.
1: Charlie 58, Grace Buell at 6464 Green Grove Parkway. They're passing a into a box truck in the parking lot. Two white male and two Hispanic male in a verbal altercation. It might escalate.
0: I delay and see if this is still ongoing.
1: Negative, it's a 911 only cell phone. Minutes 18, 1055, Charlie 58.

0: 1334. Charlie 15, Charlie 210 status. Four. 23 status.
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0: 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Not really unit 1022. They're just co-workers talking loudly in the parking lot. I'm 10-8, show me back. I have all my parts on.
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1: 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Charlie 23, 10-4. 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

0: 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Huntsville to Baker 17. 17, can you advise a 10-7 time?
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1: Yeah, I'm heading back on west.
0: Huntsville to Baker 312, Baker 313 status. Baker 313-10-4, Baker 311 status. Baker 311-10-4. Are you on 1038 victim?
1: Charlie 39.
0: Charlie 39, Wahoo 2305 Governor's Drive, in reference to a Bitcoin machine and being scammed.
1: Devil.
0: Charlie 38, Charlie 315 status.

0: Vega 13 Tower. Negative 1019 for 1062 Baker 3. Team 2712 Trailway Road, 52 for a Caitlin Michelle Duncan, possibly in a 1051 with a Donovan Duncan. They're currently in the midst of a divorce. That subject is currently talking to the complainant through WhatsApp. Guys, that there's a 6-year-old and an 8-year-old that are also supposed to be at this 1020. Caitlin has access to a white Tesla. Unit
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0: kind of like they're 9, 10, 23 on my call. It's pretty cool. I'll be around 10, 8, 1.
1: 10-4, 2227 Drake Avenue, the Health and Wellness Center. Is this a general burglar alarm?
0: 39, 10-4.
1: Yeah, 19 and 55.

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0: Baker 311.
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0: Baker 311, we at 1034 Canyon Place Drive. Callers advising that their neighbor is harassing her uncle by blocking his vehicle. Subject's going to be a white male, 50s to 60s, wearing a white shirt.
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2: 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Charlie, right now.
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0: Charlie 313, 10-4, could you respond to the gravel lot just north of the recycling plant off Triana?

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0: Charlie 56, Charlie 414, 1051. Charlie 56, Charlie 414, 1090 Grandview Boulevard, apartment 923. I think her ex-boyfriend, she's refusing to leave. He has a 1049, also not letting her leave. Black male, black shirt, black shorts, pink Crocs.
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